feeling low. Only hate the road when you're missing home. Only know you love her when you let her go. And you let her go.

Would you cry if you saw me crying? Would you save my soul tonight? Would you tremble?

everything, and I will always care. Through weakness and strength, happiness and sorrow, for better, for worse.